For my people in the back, for my people in the front, for my people on the left, for my people on the right, for my people. For my people in the back, for my people.

Start off with the water, now with a bit of the rap. And boy, do we get how we pull this. Got on the thinking of a mind of a winner as we try to keep the smile. Start off with the water, now with a bit of the rap. And boy, do we get how we pull this. Got on the thinking of a mind of a winner as we try.